makes it simple by saying, this act has been carried out by his countrymen to destroy the lives of hundreds of thousands of people simply because they're black. But that's not the total crime. That's messed up. But the real crime is that people who've committed the crime want to vibe like it's never happened.

We're running a little bit hot tonight. I can barely see the road from the heat coming off of me. I think I'll just reach down here, ease the seat back, fasten my seatbelt, 'cause I think we're in for a ride.

Sinora, work your body line. 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My girl's name is Sonora, I tell you friends I adore her. And when she dances, oh brother,

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Okay, I believe you, jump in the line, rock your body, rock your body, child, jump in the line, rock your body and time.

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Senora, she's a sensation, the reason for aviation. And fellas, you got to watch it. When she wind up, she bottom, she go.

0: How's the riding going, Foss?
1: Oh, boy, I didn't know it'd be that tough, Harry. Oh, well, you know, you write a lot of stuff.
0: No, not really. No, well, I write songs.
1: Oh, yeah, they're terrific, too. Hey, how do you get ideas for all those songs?
0: Well, they don't come easily. You have to get inspired. Mm. You know, like the song we're going to do next?
1: Mm-hmm.
0: I discovered that song in Africa. I was in a country called Guinea. And I went deep into the interior of the country. And in a little village, I met with a storyteller. And that storyteller went way back into African tradition and African mythology. And he began to tell the story about the fire,
1: uh-huh.
0: which means the sun, and about the water, and about the earth. And then he pointed out that all of these things put together turn the world around. And that all of us, we're here for a very, very short time. And in that time that we're here, there really isn't any difference in any of us if we were to take time out to understand each other. And the question is, do I know who you are? Do you know who I am? Do we care about each other? Because if we do, together we can turn the world around.

0: Well, it's been such a great show that we can hardly bring ourselves to end it. And we all know who we have to thank for that.
1: The scriptwriter.
0: No, the guest star, Fuzzy. And so thank you from all of us, Mr. Harry Belafonte.
2: Yes, the greatest group of singers I've ever worked with. To the Muppets. Night all.
0: Thank you. We'll see you next time on The Muppet Show. It's like... Don't be like a monkey. Don't be like a monkey. Don't be like a monkey.